0: better hurry up, because the folks down there was on Autumn Express. And so can you be too. The fact of the matter is made for you. Trying another Saturday about 4 o'clock in the morning, or even on a Monday at midnight, when there's just a few of them fabulous poodles doing the peppermint twist. A real in a black sack dress with 9-inch heels, and then a guy with a blue mohawk comes in. Serious weather. And all of the rest of the moon for which duets are never partially undetermined biochemical degradation seem to match to the sunshine yellow nozzle of their only nocturnal calorimetric digital only interface geothermal service according to check the menta. In serious weather, that's right, in serious rain.
1: So, this is brand new.
0: Rumbling downtown from the ruins of Studio 54. The best of what the 20th century has to offer. Now listen, Al Malcolm is down there right now, looking for a virgin with nice breath. 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

Schönes, das Neue, and the Treue, as the wind is fixed, his carving style is well rehearsed here. 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
0: It's good for you.
1: I'm old again.
0: It's very good for you.
2: Okay, you can let go of it now.
3: Yo! Fucking hunting for assholes!
4: You know what you are?
3: Well, it was.

0: was used to come by the panic break up. 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And so you kissed the little sailor.
1: Hey!
0: Who had just flew in from Spain. You pull a chain of S and firmly erect the nipples of Jimmy. In a bold salute to her. You sniff the reeking guns of Angel and acted like it was okay. You were dazzled by the excitement to hustle the photo in a way you can't explain. And so you worked the law with Michael, which gave your back an awful stray. But you came back on Sunday for the dog show. But you broke out when I was there.
2: Cause you're an asshole. You're an asshole.
3: That's right.
2: You're an asshole. You're an asshole.

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1: 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So. Give him a break.
0: Break this, Frank.

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1: I guess it's still.

0: 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Give Steve a try. Give Steve's hairdresser a try. Give Steve's tattoo artist a try. Give Steve's enema that he keeps at home a try. Give Steve's a try. And David Logerman as the Beaver. Give Pete a try. Give Bob Harris a try. And a bushel of carrots. Give Bray White a try. And give him a chance to lose the reputation of the night of the Raven Dead.
1: Ray White! Ray White!
0: Ladies and gentlemen, thanks for coming to the show. If you feel like it, give us a try again tomorrow in the street. Go City.

0: time, Trip. Now look here. Let's get one thing straight. I don't do that. This is a popular fantasy. This never occurred nor will it occur on stage. Sorry to disappoint you. Okay, since you got set up, we have something really romantic for you. Ready?
1: Ole!
0: Just relax.
2: I just put it on when it came out for the first time.
0: Hey, don't. What? Think this is some kind of an English group?
1: Two.

0: and roll concerts around the world, but the English groups have, you know, they always have some form of really exciting audience participation.
1: Oh,
0: you know?
1: No!
0: Now, I think that really exciting audience participation will be desirable, but let's face it, it's really late and I know you're tired. Curiosity, if I were to ask you to do a little audience participation right here, it would tell us a little.

0: here's what I want you to do. 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You ready? Okay, I want to hear you doing it now. I don't want you to pretend. If you're going to do it, let's hear it. Not bad, not bad. Let's keep that going. Do we have any boys with high voices here? Okay, sing along with what Bob is going to do.
1: Like
2: boys, girls, like
1: plus yourself.

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This is the tragic, true story of Michael Kenyon, the RY Animal Bandit.

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started Scooch Brothers.

Hello there. Welcome to the last concert in Essen. In 1967, this was the hall where we played our first concert in Europe. This is our last European concert tour, and this is the last concert for Essen. And it's going to be played for you by Ray White. Tommy Marr. Chad Wackerman. Ed Mann. Bobby Martin. Scott Tunis.

0: You're an asshole.
1: That's right.
0: You're an asshole.
1: That's right.
0: You're an asshole.
1: That's right.
0: You're an asshole.
1: That's right.
0: You're an asshole.

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You want to be free. Please, please, please, please.

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0: going to be, and let me tell you, they're really super. 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This is Patrick O'Hearn on bass. 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Tommy Mars on keyboards.
1: Yeah.
0: Adrian Ballou on guitar. Little skinny Terry Tenbosio on drums. Peter Wolf on keyboard. Ed Mann on percussion. Well, here's the deal. We got a bunch of new songs tonight. This is actually a new show. We've never played this sequence before.
1: Yeah.
0: We're going to unleash quite a bit of unheard of material here. We'll play some old ones too for those diehard concert attenders. But we're going to start off with a new song. The name of the song is Dancing Fool.

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Are they crazy?

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This goes out to all the girls in the audience. There's a little story that precedes this song. It helps to understand the song if we tell you the story. Once upon a time, there was a musician, a crumpet muncher by trade, who came to our shores and made an album that contained a song that was eventually released, which I eventually heard about. And when I heard about it, I said, this is truly preposterous. Now, I don't want to mention any names or actually even go so far as to mention the name of the song, but let's just say that it was, well, it stretches a person's rock and roll imagination. Let's say that you're a teenage girl, right? And you have abducted the succulent pop star of your choice and taken the aforementioned pop star back to your lonely teenage bedroom. You have the red bulb. You have the Jimi Hendrix poster. You have 3 sticks of sandalwood incense. And you have a Phoebe Snow album that you're playing sensitively in the background. You've got your pop star there, that's right. He takes his clothing off, his satin shirt, his feather boa, 2 or 3 of his safety pins. Just lays them right there next to your little teenage bed. You're very accommodating. You take your own teenage pants off, you know. You really don't want him to know that they're white and they're cotton. No class to that, hey? He'll never know. In your mind and in your heart, you believe this is it. This is the big one. This is true love. You're going all the way this time. The pop star, I shall go nameless, jumps on top of your pulsating teenage body. You stick your little teenage legs up in the air. In the universal gesture of greeting, the aforementioned and non-mentioned pop star jumps on top of you. And the next thing you hear is this really cute voice in your ear, and it goes, I need you. Well, we have a remedy for that syndrome. We have a song that is called, I Have Been In You.

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0: son of a bitch I've ever seen in my life.
1: What was his name?
0: Next Tuesday night.
1: Who was the thing happening underneath of his pancake maker?
0: Direct from Shepperton Studios.
1: Yes.

tomorrow, rock groups appear every 14 or 15 minutes, utilizing some new promotional device. Some of these devices have been known to leave irreparable scars on the minds of foolish young consumers. One such case is seated before you on Spitball number 5, little skinny Terry Ted Bozio, our cute little drummer. Terry recently fell in love with a publicity photograph of a boy named Punky Meadows, lead guitar player from a group called Angel. In the photograph, Punky was seen with a beautiful shiny hairdo in a semi-profile which emphasized the pooched-out succulence of his insolent, pouting rictus, the sight of which drove the helpless young drummer mad with desire.

0: got his floss and started cleaning his fangs. So I shot him with my shooter, said, bang, bang, bang. And then the sucker just laughed and said, put it away. You know I hate him a lot. Now what you gonna say? You ate my Chrissy? Yeah, kitties and all. Well, what about the beer then? I'm not with a chance to stop. Even her boobs? Would I lie to you? Shit, you must have been hungry. Yeah, this is true. Well, don't they pay you good for the stuff that you do? Well, you know, I can't complain when the checks come through. Now look, I want my Chrissy, and I want my beer, so you just barf it back up. Now, devil, do you hear? No, without your ass, motorcycle man, I mean, I am the devil. Do you understand? Oh, yeah? Just what will you give me for your titties and beer? I suppose you noticed this little contract here. You're goddamn right, you son of a whore. That's about the only reason I learned writing more. Hey, give me that paper. Bet your horns all signed because I need a beer and it's titty squeezing time.
1: Man, you can't fool me. You ain't that bad.
0: Oh, yeah?
1: You should have seen some of the souls that I've had. There was Milhouse Nixon and Agnew too. And both of those suckers were worse than you.
0: Hey, let's make a deal if you think that's true. I mean, you're supposed to be the devil, so what you gonna do?
1: Oh, I mean, you wanna make a deal with me?
0: Shittery, surely do.
1: Damn, man, well, I'm getting a little afraid of that. I mean, you ain't supposed to wanna make a deal with me.
0: Hey, listen, I would go so far as to say this. You can have my soul. It's a mean little sucker, about 1,000 years old, but once you get it, you can't give it back. You've got to keep it forever, and that's a natural fact. Am I getting my point across to you?
1: No, please, no. I don't think we can do it.
0: Can't dig it, huh?
1: You know,
0: can't get behind it. What do you think? HUD or what? Spindle 2, Spindle 3, or Spindle 5?
1: Man, I don't know if
0: I'm a Kona. I tell you what, I'm gonna make it easy on you, boy.
1: What?
0: All I really want is titties and beer. Titties and beer. Titties and beer.
1: No, not that.
0: And beer. Titties and beer. Titties and beer. Titties and beer. Titties and beer. Titties and beer. Titties and beer. Titties and beer. Titties and beer. Titties and beer. Titties and beer. Titties and beer.
1: No!

so far? Can you identify with our program? Are we entertaining you? Okay, now for the hard part of the show. This is the rough one, this is the big one. This is where things, hey, they could get out of control. This is the part of our show, which in America, is dedicated to audience participation. Now, I know once you leave America that you really take some risk when you start asking for audience participation. You see, because in a place like London, you know, we're so sophisticated and reserved, and, you know,

0: people, maybe they just don't get down and do all those things that they do over there. That's why I'm a little bit afraid to ask for contestants in our dance contest. I don't know whether this is really going to go over. Do you think that you could be in our dance contest? Are you the kind of a person? Are you really a good dancer? You are, Dave. How can I resist? Please come over here.
1: Hi, Mike.
0: Hi, Mike. What? You can't get up? Wait a minute. Just hold yourself in the bands, Mike. Okay, would you like to join Mike up here on the front? You can? What's the matter? Is something wrong with your leg? Okay, heave ho. Yeah, help her up. Up she goes. Okay, what is your name? What is your name?
2: Stella.
0: Stella and Mike. Okay, do you know Mike already? Okay, meet Mike, Stella. Okay, you guys are going to be positioned right over here. This is Area A. This is how we work this thing. You occupy Area A. Now, when we were here last year, we had a fantastic dance contest. It was the World Dance Championship, a grudge match between Todd Rundgren and Nick Kent. Tonight, it's going to be Stella and Mike against... We need another couple over here. Now, Let's be real specific about what the requirements are. It's always the people who are right in the front that volunteer. And I see you guys all through the show. Can I please get somebody from in the back to come up here? One of the people from there, just in the back of the theater. A representative from the cheaper seats, please. Are you from the cheap seats? All right. What's your name? Can you come up? Okay, all you guys, come up. All right. Okay, now. All right, so right there. Okay. Now, wait a minute. This is not at random. This is by invitation only, ladies and gentlemen. Because this isn't what you think it is. You're cheap? Get him up here. You're even cheaper, you get up. Okay, that's all. The stage is... This is plenty for our dance contest. We need a lady for the guys. I don't know. This is England. What? Okay. Come on. Okay, don't hurt yourself. All right, now look. This is not your ordinary kind of a song that people dance to. See, it has a regular beat. The beat goes on high there. Must you? Of course you must. Come on up here. All right. Are you having a good time? Okay, good. Look, here's the deal. This song has got a regular beat, but on top of the regular beat, there's other notes that aren't regular. This is sometimes deceptive. This sometimes causes difficulty in the process of dancing. Now, I hope you guys really want to flail about, because if you don't, you're going to wind up standing here for a full 2 minutes looking extremely stupid. So you got to give it your all, okay? The name of this song is The Black Cage Number 2. Let me get my microphone wire out of the way. Wait, watch your feet.

Thank you.

There's a little story attached to it. What? Cheapness? This is cheapness, believe me. It's not that cheapness, but it is a certain type of cheapness that you really, you need it desperately here. Everything is entirely too deluxe in the picture. Now look, this is a sad story. This is the story of the three assholes. I've been doing this kind of stuff for about 14 years, and during that time, I average approximately 100 interviews per year. I have talked to a lot of assholes in my time, but this is the story of three assholes, outstanding assholes. These guys came to visit me at the height, the fevered pitch of the women's liberation syndrome. Now these guys figured that they were going to score a little extra time.

with their girlfriends by going along with the program. In other words, they came to talk to me and they were going to try and pin me down as to some of my beliefs on this subject, and in doing so, let their girlfriends, who they brought along to the interview, know that they were really on their side, if you know what I mean. Now, this is a song that is about what happens to a person who would sell out his deep inner feelings like that just in order to get a piece of ass. Because I don't believe for a minute that those guys were going along with the program any more than I was. But they were talking a good talk, weren't they? And I just hope that they eventually did get sucked off that night. Because really, it's so important these days. But what happened was, so I went away and I wrote this song. This song is an extrapolation on what probably became of them later in life. And it goes like this. Hey there, people, I'm Bobby Brown. They say I'm the cutest boy in town. My car is bad.

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Well, I'll tell you what. We'll get Dynamo in a while. We got some new songs in this record. I mean, after, yes, we'll get that too. We are here to entertain, ladies and gentlemen. Okay, the name of this song is Wild Love, followed by Yo Mama. 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

full flying perspiration on her upper lip area, and she said, just get me wasted and you're halfway there, cause if my mind's corrupt, then my body don't care. I rub my chinny chin chin and said, my mind, what sort of thing might this lady get high upon? The $40 bill doesn't matter no more. 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
1: Alright.
0: Now look, we're going to have some more optional audience participation. We don't want to embarrass anyone out there because it's possible that there may be quite a bit of peer group pressure not to respond. Now, here's the deal. You want to rock? You said you want to roll? Alright, then you guys better put out, you know what I mean? Put a little energy into your books, because now's the time to put up your shut up. You're gonna help me sing this song, aren't you? No? Yes, yes you will. It's so simple. I chose this song for you to help because it only has two words. Alright? Here they are. These are the words. Dino and Mo. Hey, can you handle it? Alright. Think about it for a minute. Rock and roll is so absolutely preposterous. I mean, you know, you're sitting there, you're nice and relaxed, we're up here, we're doing this, this is what we get paid to do, this is our job, this is our factory where we work. You know, it's like the assembly line, you know, here's where they put the front end, you know, it checks the engine over there, inspector number 5 for spindle number 3, and so on and so forth. It's all one big fantasy. But you might as well take part in it. You got nothing better to do.

0: just the merest,
1: hey, wait a minute,
0: just the merest twinge of audience involvement in our program. You know, it's one thing to get up here and play their shit, but it's something else to feel like a human jukebox while you're doing it, with a bunch of academicians out there going, hey, well, let's break through that barrier, ladies and gentlemen. You guys may have a better education than us and know the Queen personally, but look, come on, give us a hand, hey. Now, I'm only pretending, really. This may do easy there, it's okay. We're gonna play.

Adrian Ballou, Tommy Mars, Terry Bozio, Peter Wolf, Ed Mann, and our lovely dance contest contestants. Thanks a lot for coming to this room.

Before we start, thank you. Okay, before we start, I'd like to introduce the members of the group and make sure that their instruments are all working so we can get it on for you. Over here on the side with a little red thing covering up her vital organs, Ruth Underwood on vibes. Bongos.

and Carlos Chinchamas. This is Ralph Humphrey on drum. And cowbell. Tom Fowler on bass. George Duke on electric piano. Hammond organ. Synthesizer. Clavinet. Grand piano. And vocals. Jean-Luc Ponty on violin. Bruce Fowler on trombone. Ian Underwood on clarinet. And synthesizer. Okay. Let me see if I'm in tune here.

Okay, we're going to start off with a bunch of stuff you never heard before. In fact, most of the show is going to consist of things that you've never heard before. However, in keeping with our new policy of the hits keep coming at you, we will periodically, throughout the course of the program tonight, refresh your memory from the earlier part of the program by playing snatches of the material that we've already played in the process that was made popular by the late, great Richard Wagner. Ladies and gentlemen, we're going to leitmotif our fucking brains out of here. But it's probably irrelevant, but I'll tell you the titles of the things that we're going to play during the first part, and then that'll orient you a little bit better. The first thing is called Tamershi Dween, which is the name that my daughter gave to the Queen of the Desert. And after that, it goes into the Tango from Farther Oblivion, Part 2. And then after the Tango, it goes into a song about gurus called Cosmic Debris. And after Cosmic Debris, it goes directly into the Eric Dolphy Memorial Barbecue. Hey, and the hits keep coming at you. And after Eric Dolphy Memorial Barbecue, a splendid new shuffle called Kung Fu. And then after the Kung Fu Shuffle, it goes into Penguin in Bondage. And after Penguin in Bondage, Exercise 4, Dog Breath, the Dog Breath Variation, Uncle Meat, Redunzel, and then Inca Roads, with nothing in between except nothing in between. Ready? Here we go.

waste your time on me. 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He reached in the pocket of his mystery robe, and he whipped out his shaving kit. Now I thought it was a razor and a can of foaming glue, but he told me right then, when the top popped open, there was nothing his box won't do. With the oil from Aphrodite and the dust of the man was blue. 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

Bruce Underwood on percussion, Ian Underwood on flute, Bruce Fowler on trombone, Jean-Luc Ponty on violin, Ralph Humphrey on drums, Tom Fowler on bass, George Duke on keyboards. Thank you very much for coming to the concert.

1, 2, 1, 2, 3.

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1: What would you do, Daddy?
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0: together. 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
1: Celestial coordination, and then the encore has got a drum solo in it. Yeah.

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0: evening, ladies and gentlemen. Welcome to our program. Now, because we've been working in a situation where there are several groups playing and you never know whether all the equipment is working, and we didn't get a chance to do a sound check, we're going to have to do a small sound check now, and at the same time, introduce you to the members of the group. Vince Colaiuta on drums. And Seal Call. Arthur Barrow on bass. Tommy Mars on keyboards. Ike Willis on guitar and vocals.
1: Yo!
0: Denny Wally on guitar and vocals. Well, he's on vocals. Test your vocal mic while somebody fixes your amplifier. Can we get some technical assistance for Denny's amplifier? Somebody fix Denny's amplifier.

fashion. That girl in Copenhagen sure was big. Is your guitar working, Denny? Not. Okay. Well, we can't do anything till Denny's guitar is fixed, so talk amongst yourselves. Maybe I should try my guitar.

Still working on it? 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

0: Oh, damn, we get came and went, Frankie. 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
1: Well, by some massive Bob.
0: Well, you know what? 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

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named Nanook, that's when you gotta go trudging across the tundra, mile after mile, trudging across the tundra, right down to the parish of St. Alfonso, patron saint of the smelt fishermen of Portuguese extraction. And now it's time for Ed Man to play the lick that takes us direct to Alfonso country.

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0: which means getting rid of that low-end rumble in the PA system. But you can't have everything, you know what I mean?
1: Right.
0: What? 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This song is just as stupid as titties and beer. 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

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What is that? 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A pin. 21st century. Thank you. What? It's for the future. 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What, another hat? 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Skip the... You use the Jack Daniels and... wait a minute. 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What? A funny nose. Oh, I've got a funny nose. You keep it. Right, thank you. Can I put this up here? Federal Express. Hey, wait a minute, just a minute. What is this? You know, sometime we're gonna have to actually start the show, so... let me put these down here. And I'm gonna introduce you to everybody, so you know what's going on. This is Ray White on guitar and vocals. Tommy Mars on keyboards. Scott Tunis on Boy Scout accoutrements. Chad Wackerman on drums. Ed Mann on percussion. Bobby Martin on keyboards, tenor sax, and high vocals. And our little Italian virtuoso, Steve Vai, on guitar. You people in a good mood tonight? Up there too? All right. A Freak Out album. 16 years old, 17 years old now. Very rare. Want me to sign it? Yeah, okay.

0: Thank you. Okay, so Pete, please, all right? Let me give these to somebody who really likes them. Tommy, snack time. Oh, speaking of panties, where's that gigantic, the big pants? You want to talk about some underpants? Look at that. Jumbo, go away. All right, somebody just threw one of those green things on the stage. This is a very stupid thing to do. If I see another one up here, the show's over. This is not target practice, it's Halloween. You got a what?
1: Stage, man, I got it.
0: No, you can't come on the stage, but you can talk in the microphone. Say hi to everybody.
1: Hi, Heidi.
0: All right, that's as good as it gets. All right. All right, I think we're tuned up now. How you doing, Chuck? Okay. All right, some more entertainment now. Oh, okay. Hey. 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
2: I want no building.
0: I listen to reports about the whiskey here passing around.
1: Shoot up that whiskey, I'm on show.
0: I see the smoking fire.

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1: Oh yeah, oh yeah, oh.
2: Oh, 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

0: need etiquette. The regal presidential style is simply not going well. But neither has the rags up in the Green Hotel. I said the
1: Green Hotel.
0: I mean the
1: Green Hotel.
0: That's right, the
1: Green Hotel.
0: Uh-huh.
1: The Green Hotel.
0: Neither has the rags up in the Green Hotel. Pass me the dog food.

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Don't guess at it. Michael Kenyon, the Illinois Enema Bandits.

0: And then the judge will have it for inspection, yeah. The DA will order a secret test. Stop this fudge little thumbs with the side of his vest. Then they'll put out a law for the jury folks. And then the judge would say,
1: poker like the good judge.
0: Back of the bandit, for all to see. Say,
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0: Hot soapy Galactica.

Ackerman, Scott Tunis, Alan Zavaz, Bobby Martin, Ike One Finger Willis, and Dweezil's coming back again.

just ain't no

We have another song for you that goes far beyond Louie Louie, Ruthie Ruthie, or even Brian Brian. This song is so advanced, it takes us all the way from 1955 directly to approximately 1957, which is when it should have been written, but actually it was written about 1970. This is a song, we like to dedicate this song to Marty, our road manager, who has a fondness for the canine species. And the orifice attendant there too.

0: The sound that you hear in the background right now is the sound caused by George Duke agitating two metal insignias. These are badges that he removed from a couple of boogers that Marty tried to palm off on him in the last town that he was in. Actually, they're booger pasties, and he's hitting the booger pasty with a little stick to get a very interesting musical effect. You know, he does this every night, and sometimes he becomes so overwrought, so excited by the fact that he's actually touching a piece of metal that might have at one time come in contact with the actual flesh of a booger bear. And so sometimes he misses it, and he hits his thumb, and he hurts himself. Yes, it hurts very much. But he likes pain. We can tell that he likes pain because he's in this group.
1: But it's very close to other things.
0: Yes, but later that night, after George was finished fondling the booger pasty, a thought came to his mind. How can I possibly get any nook tonight in Passaic if I don't put this thing down and play the piano and get funky for these people? And so, George, as you say in your language, took it away.
1: But before we get funky, the continuing stories of the... No, this ain't Moon Trek this time. We go to Moon Trek next show. This is the continuing stories of the Boogers of Marty Ferrellis. Do you all know who he is? There he is. He got a white shirt on there and a...
0: Your 250 closest relatives, the mothers of invention.
1: Yes. Anyway, he was in my room. I invited some people over. Young ladies. They looked interesting. Their names shall go unmentioned.
0: The reason they looked interesting is because they apparently were intelligent enough to dress themselves.
1: Anyway, what was happening was nothing. Wasn't nothing happening. So I said, let's get this party on the road. I said, let me call the road manager. I said, what's your name? Marty Ferrellis, come down here and meet Miss Cool. Miss Jew and Miss Stool. So Marty got in there and he was there about 5 minutes, and all of a sudden I began to hear other things. I said, what you doing over there? I said, I never heard nobody do that kind of thing before. I said, come out of that corner. What's wrong with you? And so he commenced to do all kind of stuff. I said, man, what you doing over there?
0: Just whipping it into a frenzy.
1: All of a sudden, he was gone. I looked around, and Marty had took the book out of his room. I said, where you going? He went down to his room, which was room 33. And so...
0: That's the doo-doo room.
1: 2 hours later, I made a phone call. I said, what you doing? He said, I ain't gonna tell you. He said... An hour later, I went to his room, I knocked on his door, I said, what you doing? He said, I said, say that again. I said, oh. It was late. We had an 8 o'clock wake up. You all know what that is. 8 o'clock wake up. 8 o'clock wake up. 8 o'clock wake up. 8 o'clock wake up. 8 o'clock wake up. So Marty came out in the hall and looked at Napoleon and said, can I say this? He said, smell my beard. I said, you must be crazy.
2: I had to smell it.
1: Show how you was walking, Marty. Said, smell my bed. I said, I ain't gonna smell nothing. Napoleon said, I'll
2: check it out. I told him I check it out, make sure.
1: Anyway, if you want to hear what happened the rest
3: like
1: of the night,
3: Marty's odor.
1: Come to the next show for the continuing stories
2: Marty's
1: of Marty Trek. But for now, what are we gonna do?
2: Odor.

Like

0: Ladies and gentlemen, we've come to the end of our program. Featuring Ruth Underwood on percussion, Napoleon Murphy Brock on tenor sax and lead vocals, Chester Thompson on drums, Tom Fowler on bass, George Duke on keyboards, Marty Pirellis on any booger that he can take out of George's room, and yours truly, Rondo Hatton on guitar. We'd like to say that it's been simply marvelous coming here to Passaic, New Jersey to
1: freak you out.
0: And we sincerely hope that you had as much fun smelling Marty's beard as we did. Whip it!
1: Good night.

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0: the thing in his bang. 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
1: So
0: let me at her.
1: What are your interests now? 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
0: Well, now that you told me about Charlotte, you know, that sounds like the best proposition I had all night. You know, you get to Poughkeepsie, you can't do any good. You gotta go out with a 70-year-old guy with Scotch tape on his head. I don't care. 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The point is, I'm only interested in two, count them, two things. Most things are titties and beer, titties and beer, titties and beer, titties and beer, titties and beer, titties and beer, titties and beer, titties and beer. Can't handle it, huh?
1: No deal, no deal.
0: Well?
1: No! Don't sign it then! Give me time to think! I mean, hold on a second, boy, cause that's magic!
0: And then the devil barfed in out from my girl. Here the titties flop, flopping all around the world. She said,

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Once again, ladies and gentlemen, this may be one of the weirdest rock and roll tunes you've ever heard in your life. 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Pump the boys out on this one. Everybody!

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1: Sunday for the golf show.

this. In today's rapidly changing world, pop groups appear every 15 minutes with some new kind of promotional device. Some of these devices have been known to leave irreparable scars on the minds of foolish young consumers. One such case is seated before you. None other than little, skinny, Terry Tits, Spindle Boy Bozio, the Cuban drummer. Terry recently fell in love with a publicity photograph of punky Charmel Gonzalez, lead guitar player from a group called Taco on Hell. In this Polaroid snapshot taken by Paul Hong with Davey and Maria, the Phoenix Files, we call it, ladies and gentlemen. In the photograph, Punky was seen with a beautiful shiny hairdo in a semi-profile which emphasized the pooched-out succulence of his insolent, pouting rictus, the sight of which drove the entire crew, including Terry Bozio, mad with Polaroid desire.

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1: 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This is the moment. 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
0: Where is the money?
1: And so you worked the wall with Michael.
0: Prince number one.
1: Which gave your back an awful strain. For the gong show, you forgot what I was saying.
0: Cause you're an asshole, you're an asshole.

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I'd like to try some Grey Goa tea. 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
1: No, this is true.
0: Don't they pay you sort of good for the stuff that you do?
1: Well, you know, I can't complain when Chris comes through.
0: I want my Chrissy. I want my beer, so you just warp her back up now, devil. Do you hear?
1: Blow it out your ass, motorcycle man. I mean, I am the devil. Do you understand?
0: Oh, yeah?
1: Just what will you give me for your kids' beer? I suppose you noticed this little cop rack here.
0: You're goddamn right, you, Mr. Morrison. Oh, that's about the only reason I learned to write more. So listen, give me that contract. Cut your ass. I'm gonna sign. Because I need a beer. It's cheap to squeeze in time.
1: Man, you can't fool me. You ain't that bad. Why? You should have seen some of the souls that I had. One of them was Bill House Nixon and Pat YouTube and both of those suckers.
0: Well, let's make a deal if you think that's true. I mean, you're the Teufel. What you gonna do?
1: Wait just a second. What?
0: What a command of language is Teufel.
1: Before I let some into hell, you see, before I let some into hell, I usually like to free, you know, get a little bit of background. Like, you know, what are your interests, man? You know, I mean, like, tell me, where are you coming from?
0: I am a simple person, you see. I am just as simple-minded as everybody who came to this concert tonight. Because me and all these guys out here, and a lot of these girls too, you know, a lot of these folks out here are only interested in two things, you know? It's the same all over the world. Am I right? All right, yeah, right? How many say right? That's right. I'm interested in two things. Two, count them two.
1: Titty con pia, titty con pia, titty con pia, titty con pia, titty con pia, titty con pia.

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Corey, Derek Closer, Andy Johnson.

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I rubbed my chinny chin chin and said, My, what sort of thing might this lady get high upon? The $40 bill didn't matter no more. When her sister got naked and laid on the floor, she said, "Dynamo might win the bet, but she could use a little..."

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She quivered, she quaked, she clutched at herself. Her sister made a joke about her mental health until Dynamo finally did give in, but I told her all she really needed was some discipline. I said, kiss my aura, aura. 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Now, would you all like some aura right here on the flora? And how about you, fauna, do you wanna? All right, now look. I know you... Bring the band on down, the Hammer Boys. Hey, hey, listen. I know you guys are in school and everything, getting that higher education. Takes a lot out of you. You're probably really tired and everything. You know, I really shouldn't ask this of you because, I mean, after all, audience participation is a primitive form of recreation. But, you see, it's part of my job to come out here and actually say this every once in a while. Now, we need audience participation on this song, and we're not kidding. Now, you don't have to go all the way. You don't have to go totally apeshit with this thing, but it would be appreciated if you'd kind of clap your hands and sing along as we go back to the beginning of the song, an attempt to whip you into a properly educated frenzy here tonight. You ready?

0: She has to do it or we won't go on. No, no, look. Sorry, folks. We found somebody here that is educated to the point of total inhibition. Now, what's your name? All right, sorry. Karen. Come here, Karen. Come a little closer. No. Karen, sorry. Karen, just right over here.
1: He's really a nice guy.
0: Now, Karen, I know you're probably a very nice person, but you're a little bit shy. Now, so that we can continue with the program, would you mind helping me sing this song?
2: I can't sing. I wish I could.
0: Neither can I, but look, I'm doing this for a living. Come on, Karen. Okay, it's really easy. It's only two words, all right? Dynamo, dynamo, dynamo. I know he can sing, but I want to see you do it. You're cuter than he is.
2: I really can't sing a note, really.
1: None of us can.
0: Then just say it. I'll go. Dynamo.
2: Dynamo.
0: Dynamo.
2: Dynamo.
0: Dynamo.
2: Dynamo.
0: Dynamo.
2: Dynamo.
0: Dynamo.
2: Dynamo.
0: Dynamo.
2: Dynamo.
0: Dynamo. It's like a Devo concert. Thank you very much, Karen. All right. Well, let's carry this thing to its ultimate point of absurdity. This consists of going on to the next song, which is entitled Camarillo Brillo. 1, 2, 3, 4.

I just followed up the step. Right past their fuming incense stencher to where she hung

Vinny, Patty, Artie, Tommy, Denny, Petey, Eddie, and Frankie, and each and every one of you out there. Thanks for coming to the show. Probably see some of you back here at the second show. And I'll see the rest of you on television on the Saturday night show on this coming Saturday. And if you miss that, I'll see you at the Palladium. Good night.